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5: 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I'm Constable Sean Peaver of the Upper Ottawa Valley OPP. 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
14: Expect some clouds to roll in over the course of the evening tonight with a 30% chance of showers and a low of 9 degrees. Tomorrow, sunny with a high of 17. Saturday, a mix of sun and clouds with a high of 17. Sunday, a mix of sun and clouds with a high of 19.

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1: Good evening, I'm Bob Perot. A man has been charged with attempted murder following the Deep River stabbing investigation. That investigation into the stabbing that left a victim with life-threatening injuries in Deep River September 9th has kept the community on edge. But now, the OPP says 26-year-old Hayden Fry is in custody, charged with trying to kill that victim. A 69-year-old Deep River woman has also been charged with obstructing police. We have details and a plea for video on our website. Again, two people have been charged in the Deep River stabbing, including a 26-year-old named Hayden Fry, charged with attempted murder. In the newsroom, I'm Bob Perot.
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1: Thanks, Amanda. Hey, it is Emily. 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
1: Good evening, I'm Bob Perot. A man has been charged with attempted murder following the Deep River stabbing investigation. That investigation into the stabbing that left a victim with life-threatening injuries in Deep River September 9th has kept the community on edge. But now, the OPP says 26-year-old Hayden Fry is in custody, charged with trying to kill that victim. A 69-year-old Deep River woman has also been charged with obstructing police. We have details and a plea for video on our website. Again, two people have been charged in the Deep River stabbing, including a 26-year-old named Hayden Fry, charged with attempted murder. In the newsroom, I'm Bob Perot.
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14: Expect some clouds to roll in over the course of the evening tonight with a 30% chance of showers and a low of 9 degrees. Tomorrow, sunny with a high of 17. Saturday, a mix of sun and clouds with a high of 17. Sunday, a mix of sun and clouds with a high of 19.

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1: Good evening, I'm Bob Perot. A man has been charged with attempted murder following the Deep River stabbing investigation. That investigation into the stabbing that left a victim with life-threatening injuries in Deep River September 9th has kept the community on edge. But now, the OPP says 26-year-old Hayden Fry is in custody, charged with trying to kill that victim. A 69-year-old Deep River woman has also been charged with obstructing police. We have details and a plea for video on our website. Again, two people have been charged in the Deep River stabbing, including a 26-year-old named Hayden Fry, charged with attempted murder. In the newsroom, I'm Bob Perot.
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1: Good evening, I'm Bob Perot. A man has been charged with attempted murder following the Deep River stabbing investigation. That investigation into the stabbing that left a victim with life-threatening injuries in Deep River September 9th has kept the community on edge. But now, the OPP says 26-year-old Hayden Fry is in custody, charged with trying to kill that victim. A 69-year-old Deep River woman has also been charged with obstructing police. We have details and a plea for video on our website. Again, two people have been charged in the Deep River stabbing, including a 26-year-old named Hayden Fry, charged with attempted murder. In the newsroom, I'm Bob Perot.
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1: Good evening, I'm Bob Perot. A man has been charged with attempted murder following the Deep River stabbing investigation. That investigation into the stabbing that left a victim with life-threatening injuries in Deep River September 9th has kept the community on edge. But now, the OPP says 26-year-old Hayden Fry is in custody, charged with trying to kill that victim. A 69-year-old Deep River woman has also been charged with obstructing police. We have details and a plea for video on our website. Again, two people have been charged in the Deep River stabbing, including a 26-year-old named Hayden Fry, charged with attempted murder. In the newsroom, I'm Bob Perot.
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15: Expect some clouds to roll in over the course of the evening tonight with a 30% chance of showers and a low of 9 degrees. Tomorrow, sunny with a high of 17. Saturday, a mix of sun and clouds with a high of 17. Sunday, a mix of sun and clouds with a high of 19.

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1: Good evening, I'm Bob Perot. A man has been charged with attempted murder following the Deep River stabbing investigation. That investigation into the stabbing that left a victim with life-threatening injuries in Deep River September 9th has kept the community on edge. But now, the OPP says 26-year-old Hayden Fry is in custody, charged with trying to kill that victim. A 69-year-old Deep River woman has also been charged with obstructing police. We have details and a plea for video on our website. Again, two people have been charged in the Deep River stabbing, including a 26-year-old named Hayden Fry, charged with attempted murder. In the newsroom, I'm Bob Perot.
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12: Thanks, Amanda. 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Across Canada on September 26th and 27th, there is the annual Canadian Walk for Veterans. And coming up, our own local walk will be happening in Petawawa on the 27th. It'll be starting at Hiska's, your independent grocer, and then ending at Doghouse Brewery. 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
11: Expect some clouds to roll in over the course of the evening tonight with a 30% chance of showers and a low of 9 degrees. Tomorrow, sunny with a high of 17. Saturday, a mix of sun and clouds with a high of 17. Sunday, a mix of sun and clouds with a high of 19. My

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1: Thanks, Amanda. Hey, it is Emily. The 5th annual Jammy Jam is coming up. The Ottawa Valley's biggest indie music festival. 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It is for the Bernadette McCann House. It's coming up Saturday, September 26th from 11 till 2 o'clock. In the morning. And also to Finnegan's Roadhouse Parking Lot Legends. 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
6: Sunny today with a high of 17. Overnight, clear skies with a low of plus 4. Saturday, a mix of sun and clouds with a high of 17. Sunday, a mix of sun and clouds, high of 19. And on Monday, sunny with a high of 15. 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
3: Sunny today with a high of 17. Overnight, clear skies with a low of plus 4. Saturday, a mix of sun and clouds with a high of 17. Sunday, a mix of sun and clouds, high of 19. And on Monday, sunny with a high of 15. My

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4: Sunny today with a high of 17. Overnight, clear skies with a low of plus 4. Saturday, a mix of sun and clouds with a high of 17. Sunday, a mix of sun and clouds, high of 19. And on Monday, sunny with a high of 15. 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
2: Sunny today with a high of 17. Overnight, clear skies with a low of plus 4. Saturday, a mix of sun and clouds with a high of 17. Sunday, a mix of sun and clouds, high of 19. And on Monday, sunny with a high of 15. My-

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4: Sunny today with a high of 17. Overnight, clear skies with a low of plus 4. Saturday, a mix of sun and clouds with a high of 17. Sunday, a mix of sun and clouds, high of 19. And on Monday, sunny with a high of 15. My

0: 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Wake up. The top three stories to start your day are next.
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2: Hey, good morning and welcome back. Here's some things you might want to chat about around the Friday water cooler. After 47 days in the theater, Spider-Man Brand New Day has become the highest grossing movie ever in North America, making $936 million so far this year. The season 35 premiere of ABC's Dancing with the Stars attracted 6.67 million viewers, a 24% increase from the previous season's premiere. The family of Duncan Sheik, the 56-year-old singer-composer behind the 90s hit Barely Breathing and writing the Tony-winning music to Spring Awakening, says he's in critical but stable condition, and that's all they're saying. A remix of the Beatles' Rubber Soul album comes out October the 2nd. Your choice of a 4-CD or 5-album set that includes 24 early session recordings with 20 previously unreleased takes and 3 previously unreleased home demos. Among the highlights is Little Girl, described as a previously unheard John Lennon song outline, along with early versions of Day Tripper and We Can Work It Out. The nominees are out for this year's A Toy Hall of Fame, Bingo, Bop It, Care Bears, Monster High, Mousetrap, the Pokemon trading card game, Polly Pocket, Sorry, Tickle Me Elmo, and Yahtzee. You can vote for your favorites through till next Wednesday, museumofplay.org. Whoopi Goldberg is going on hiatus from The View, taking an extended break from the daytime talk show, which returned for season 30 last week. This is awesome. 95-year-old William Shatner is scheduled to perform this Sunday at Chicago's Riot Fest, along with his heavy metal band, The Uckers. That is so cool. The new book coming out, Swan Song, Diana, My Sister, written by her brother Charles, is causing quite a ruckus. In the book, Diana's brother claims that Prince Charles said to him that, quote, Diana would be forgotten soon enough, end quote. King Charles vehemently denies he said that. Of course. The folks at Merriam-Webster have added 1,400 new words and definitions to their dictionary, including a shapewear, looks maxing, and superfood. What is superfood? That's what I want to know. It's the wake-up call. Good morning.
0: Good morning.
3: Wake up. 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
6: Sunny today with a high of 17. Overnight, clear skies with a low of plus 4. Saturday, a mix of sun and clouds with a high of 17. Sunday, a mix of sun and clouds, high of 19. And on Monday, sunny with a high of 15. My

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1: Good morning, I'm John Brenner. Mainly sunny and windy today, the high 17. Here's what's happening in Pembroke and Petawawa. A man has been charged with attempted murder following the Deep River stabbing investigation. We have more from Bob Perot.
2: The investigation into the stabbing that left a victim with life-threatening injuries in Deep River on September 9th kept the community on edge. But now the OPP says 26-year-old Hayden Fry is in custody, charged with trying to kill that victim. A 69-year-old Deep River woman has also been charged with obstructing police. We have details and a plea for video on our website. In the newsroom, I'm Bob Perot.
1: Renfrew County's accepting nominations for the Warden's Community Service Awards, recognizing individuals, not-for-profit organizations, and businesses that have made meaningful contributions to their communities. Nominations are open until October 16th. The awards will be presented November 12th during a meeting of Renfrew County Council. As fair season winds down, the Agricultural Societies of Cobden, Renfrew, and Arnprior had one last call to make to a lucky resident. Bryce Doran's been declared the winner of the Renfrew County Fair Jackpot 50-50 draw. Doran took home almost $9,200. The other half of the jackpot goes to supporting programming and ground maintenance for the Renfrew Cobden and Arnprior Fairs. Murray Rutz has served the community for over four decades, and now he says it's time to retire and focus on family and community.
3: The more I got into management and being able to coach people and then watch how these processes that I've been taught can now reflect back onto other people and watch them develop and start their lives and grow.
1: His last day is October 2nd. In my FM sports, the Pembroke Royals play the first game of their regular season tomorrow when they travel to Renfrew to play the Wolves at the My FM Center. It's a big weekend for the Blue Jays as they play the Rangers in Arlington, Texas, starting with tonight's game. The Jays and the Rangers are both two games behind the Cleveland Guardians, chasing the final American League wildcard playoff berth. Thursday night in the NFL, it was the Bills by 10 points over the Lions, 41-31. I'm John Brenner, with the news that keeps you connected to where you live. Pembroke and Petawawa's three-day weather is next.
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1: Mainly sunny today, windy until this afternoon, the high 17. Clear tonight, the low 4. Sunny tomorrow, Saturday's high 16. A mix of sun and cloud on Sunday, the high 19. Right now, it's 12 degrees.

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1: Good morning, I'm Richard Evans. Time for What's Good in the Valley, where we catch up with local newsmakers and people doing interesting things in the community.
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3: It's just always been a good charity, and one of my favorites. 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
3: Fairgrounds is basically jam-packed. Last year we could hardly get everybody in. There was a good variety of different vehicles. We had snowmobiles, motorcycles. Some guys had their lawnmowers done up. And just a good turnout of everything.
2: The event is free for fans and $10 per vehicle for car owners. Donations will also be accepted on site.
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10: Mainly sunny today, windy until this afternoon, the high 17. Clear tonight, the low 4. Sunny tomorrow, Saturday's high 16. A mix of sun and cloud on Sunday, the high 19. Right now, it's 12 degrees.

0: happening in Pembroke, Petawawa.
1: Good morning, I'm Richard Evans. Here's what's coming up in the Upper Ottawa Valley over the next 48 hours. It's everything you need to know.
2: Saturday is shaping up to be one of those days where you could leave the house in the morning and still find something worth sticking around for into the evening. The big draw in Petawawa is Taste of the Valley, bringing roughly 115 vendors to the Civic Center with local foods, crafts, artwork, and other products. It's a good place to browse, discover something made nearby, and support regional businesses. Back in Pembroke, the Park Social Club offers a relaxed afternoon for neurodivergent children, their siblings, and caregivers, while the Pembroke Mural Walk provides a chance to see some of the city's public art and learn more about the stories behind it. And for music fans, Stereotypical Boulevard Fest in Petawawa combines live bands, a DJ, vendors, and other activities while raising money for Music Healing Veterans and its work with veterans and first responders. You can get all the details on these events and more at pembroketoday.ca. Just click the 48 in the news feed. I'm Steve Berard, and that's what's happening around town.
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7: Mainly sunny today, windy until this afternoon, the high 17. Clear tonight, the low 4. Sunny tomorrow, Saturday's high 16. A mix of sun and cloud on Sunday, the high 19. Right now, it's 12 degrees.

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1: Good morning, I'm John Brenner. Mainly sunny and windy, today's high 17. Here's what's happening in Pembroke and Petawawa. Arrests have been made in connection with the stabbing investigation in Deep River. Bob Perot has the latest.
2: Many will sleep better in Deep River, but investigators want residents and businesses near Glendale Avenue and McGilligot Drive to review footage from September 9th. Two people from Deep River have been charged in all, including a 26-year-old man facing attempted murder and probation-related charges. A 69-year-old woman has been charged with obstruction. Find out more on our website. In the newsroom, I'm Bob Perot.
1: After 42 years of serving his community, Murray Rutz is shifting gears.
3: I've always been a community person and family person. It's time now for some family, but also some new opportunities. I'm a community person, so I want to be involved more in the community.
1: Rutz, who started at Loblaws as a junior clerk, says supporting the community through various events and fundraisers has been rewarding. Residents of Renfrew County are encouraged to nominate people and organizations making a difference in their communities. Nominations are open for the Warden's Community Service Awards, with three categories covering individuals, not-for-profits, and businesses. See our web story for nomination process details. Fair season in the Ottawa Valley has wrapped up, with Bryce Doran winning almost $9,200, one half of the Renfrew County Fair jackpot 50-50 draw. The other half of the prize money will support fair programming in Renfrew, Arnprior, and Cobden. In MyFM Sports, there's Pembroke Royals Junior Hockey this weekend. Tomorrow, the Royals play the Wolves in Renfrew at the MyFM Center. Tonight, the Blue Jays start a huge series with the Rangers in Arlington, Texas. Both teams are two games behind the Cleveland Guardians for the last available American League wildcard playoff berth. In the NFL last night, the Bills downed the Lions 41-31. Mackenzie Hughes, the top Canadian competing at the Biltmore PGA tournament in North Carolina, is one shot off the pace as round two begins this morning. I'm John Brenner with the news that keeps you connected to where you live. Pembroke and Petawawa's three-day weather is next.
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1: Mainly sunny today, windy until this afternoon, the high 17. Clear tonight, the low 4. Sunny tomorrow, Saturday's high 16. A mix of sun and cloud on Sunday, the high 19. Right now, it's 12 degrees.

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1: Good morning, I'm Richard Evans. Time for What's Good in the Valley, where we catch up with local newsmakers and people doing interesting things in the community.
2: Hundreds of classic cars and other automotive delights are expected to park at the Renfrew Fairgrounds this Saturday.
3: This is our fifth year. 100% of the profits go to the Cancer Society, and it's been a worthwhile cause. And in the last 4 years, we've raised over $17,000.
2: Ken Riappel says the fifth annual Cruise In for Cancer will bring fans and automotive enthusiasts from across the Ottawa Valley to town in support of the Cancer Society of Canada. Taking part as a car owner is as simple as showing up that morning with $10 for the cause.
3: Pre-registration only works if the weather's good, so you're better off not to bother with it. In my mind, I just wait for the day of the show, hope for the best, and we've always had a real good turnout.
2: Guests are welcome to see what's on display for free, with vendors and a swap meet also on site to make it a full experience.
1: Pembroke's three-day weather is next.
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2: Mainly sunny today, windy until this afternoon, the high 17. Tonight will be clear, the low 4. Tomorrow, sunny, Saturday's high 16. A mix of sun and cloud Sunday, the high 19. Right now, it's 11 degrees.

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1: Good morning. I'm Richard Evans. Here's what's coming up in the Upper Ottawa Valley over the next 48 hours. It's everything you need to know.
2: There are some pretty different ways to spend the next couple of days, whether you'd rather browse local vendors, spend time with the family, or head out for a night of music. Friday afternoon, the Petawawa Container Market gives you a chance to shop local, while Ceramic Painting with Artsy Fartsy offers adults a hands-on way to make their own fall decoration. Saturday is where things really open up. 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In Pembroke, the Cullen and Cadence Ride takes place Saturday afternoon, bringing people together while raising money connected to Duchenne Muscular Dystrophy Research, Advocacy, and Support. And Saturday night's Stereotypical Boulevard Fest offers a full day of bands, a DJ, vendors, and activities, with proceeds supporting Music Healing Veterans. You can get all the details on these events and more at pembroketoday.ca. Just click the 48 in the news feed. I'm Steve Berard, and that's what's happening around town.
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4: Mainly sunny today, windy until this afternoon, the high 17. Tonight will be clear, the low 4. Tomorrow, sunny, Saturday's high 16. A mix of sun and clouds Sunday, the high 19. Right now, it's 11 degrees.

0: 104.9 MyFM in the morning. I want to welcome Chris Scott, who will be playing the role of Gordon Lightfoot at Festival Hall. Saturday night show that you can still find your way into here by going to festivalhall.ca. Chris, I know you're no stranger to the Valley. You performed here before. You have some family here. First of all, how long have you been a fan of Gordon Lightfoot for?
1: Well, I'll tell you this, Jamie. I'm not a young chicken anymore, and I first learned how to play guitar listening to Gordon Lightfoot albums when he first came out. That's how long I've been playing, and that's how I play.
0: Well, some videos up at festivalhall.ca. You can see just how good of a Gordon Lightfoot, I don't want to say impression, because I don't want to insult anyone with that word, but you've obviously studied just his delivery, his style of singing. He had that cadence in the way that he sang.
1: Yeah, well, you know, and that's what really we strive to do with our show. It's not a matter of just performing his songs. It's a matter of bringing some memories back to the folks that have been true fans of his, that have gone to his concerts. And when they come to our concert, it's hopefully they get like they're coming back in time going to his actual concert. Because we really strive at the little nuances on, you know, the way he played guitar and the different melodies. And we strive to be as close to Lightfoot as we can. That's our gig.
0: Yeah, well, you have a chance to see it this coming Saturday night again at Festival Hall through festivalhall.ca. Tickets still available from what's left. You want

0: grab these tickets for sure. Be there to see Chris Scott and the Who's At band that's putting this show on. Chris, thank you so much. It's so great to have you back. You said for a third time. I know you have some family in the area, so you'll get a visit in as well. And safe travels to the Valley. We'll see you this Saturday.
1: Yeah, thank you so much for the interview, Jamie. I appreciate all the best to you and your new family.
0: Thank you.
1: And like I say, folks, if you get a chance, bring some friends. You won't be disappointed in our show.
0: Well, again, festivalhall.ca. You can see the videos, learn more, just how good the Legendary Lightfoot tribute show is, and then buy your tickets right from that website, festivalhall.ca.
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0: Well, happy belated to Dave Cable yesterday. Love Katie, Drew, Jerry, and Harley. And for today, Wendy Charbonneau, happy birthday. She sends in to Matt Montgomery. Love Whitney, Lenny, Tommy Boy. Enjoy your big day, Matt. Happy 34th, Zach Tomasini, the overtime king. That's from all your fellow workers from Building 250. And anyone else this weekend celebrating, happy early shout out to you. 104.9 MyFM coming up with Cash FX. Cue to call, $200. We'll get our 10th caller just after 8 o'clock news.
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1: Good morning, I'm John Brenner. Mainly sunny and windy today, the high 17. Here's what's happening in Pembroke and Petawawa. A man has been charged with attempted murder following the Deep River stabbing investigation. We have more from Bob Perot.
2: The investigation into the stabbing that left a victim with life-threatening injuries in Deep River on September 9th kept the community on edge. But now the OPP says 26-year-old Hayden Fry is in custody, charged with trying to kill that victim. A 69-year-old Deep River woman has also been charged with obstructing police. We have details and a plea for video on our website. In the newsroom, I'm Bob Perot.
1: Renfrew County's accepting nominations for the Warden's Community Service Awards, recognizing individuals, not-for-profit organizations, and businesses that have made meaningful contributions to their communities. Nominations are open until October 16th. The awards will be presented November 12th during a meeting of Renfrew County Council. As fair season winds down, the Agricultural Societies of Cobden, Renfrew, and Arnprior had one last call to make to a lucky resident. Bryce Doran's been declared the winner of the Renfrew County Fair Jackpot 50-50 draw. Doran took home almost $9,200. The other half of the jackpot goes to supporting programming and ground maintenance for the Renfrew Cobden and Arnprior Fairs. Murray Rutz has served the community for over four decades, and now he says it's time to retire and focus on family and community.
3: The more I got into management and being able to coach people and then watch how these processes that I've been taught can now reflect back onto other people and watch them develop and start their lives and grow.
1: His last day is October 2nd. In my FM sports, the Pembroke Royals play the first game of their regular season tomorrow when they travel to Renfrew to play the Wolves at the My FM Center. It's a big weekend for the Blue Jays as they play the Rangers in Arlington, Texas, starting with tonight's game. The Jays and the Rangers are both two games behind the Cleveland Guardians, chasing the final American League wildcard playoff berth. Thursday night in the NFL, it was the Bills by 10 points over the Lions, 41-31. I'm John Brenner with the news that keeps you connected to where you live. Pembroke and Petawawa's three-day weather is next.
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1: Mainly sunny today, windy until this afternoon, the high 17. Tonight will be clear, the low 4. Tomorrow, sunny, Saturday's high 16. A mix of sun and cloud Sunday, the high 19. Right now, it's 11 degrees.

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1: Good morning, I'm Richard Evans. Time for What's Good in the Valley, where we catch up with local newsmakers and people doing interesting things in the community.
2: Just 1 week after hosting one of the longest-running fairs in the Ottawa Valley, the Renfrew Fairgrounds will host another big event.
3: It's just always been a good charity. One of my favorites. My mom passed cancer when she was very young, and recently we had another death in our family from cancer, and we just want to keep it going.
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3: Fairgrounds is basically jam-packed. 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There was a good variety of different vehicles. We had snowmobiles, motorcycles. Some guys had their lawnmowers done up. Just a good turnout of everything.
2: The event is free for fans and $10 per vehicle for car owners. Donations will also be accepted on site.
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2: Here's Pembroke and Petawawa's three-day forecast from the MyFM Weather Center. Mainly sunny today, windy until this afternoon, the high 17. Tonight will be clear, the low 4. Sunny tomorrow, Saturday's high 16. A mix of sun and cloud Sunday, the high 19. Right now, it's 13 degrees.

0: with Jamie and Lorena, 104.9 MyFM. Here's what's happening in Pembroke Petawawa.
1: Good morning, I'm Richard Evans. Here's what's coming up in the Upper Ottawa Valley over the next 48 hours. It's everything you need to know.
2: Saturday is shaping up to be one of those days where you could leave the house in the morning and still find something worth sticking around for into the evening. The big draw in Petawawa is Taste of the Valley, bringing roughly 115 vendors to the Civic Center with local foods, crafts, artwork, and other products. It's a good place to browse, discover something made nearby, and support regional businesses. Back in Pembroke, the Park Social Club offers a relaxed afternoon for neurodivergent children, their siblings, and caregivers, while the Pembroke Mural Walk provides a chance to see some of the city's public art and learn more about the stories behind it. And for music fans, Stereotypical Boulevard Fest in Petawawa combines live bands, a DJ, vendors, and other activities while raising money for Music Healing Veterans and its work with veterans and first responders. You can get all the details on these events and more at pembroketoday.ca. Just click the 48 in the news feed. I'm Steve Berard, and that's what's happening around town.
1: Pembroke's three-day weather is next.
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4: Here's Pembroke and Petawawa's three-day forecast from the MyFM Weather Center. Mainly sunny today, windy until this afternoon, the high 17. Tonight will be clear, the low 4. Sunny tomorrow, Saturday's high 16. A mix of sun and clouds Sunday, the high 19. Right now, it's 13 degrees.

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1: Good morning. I'm John Brenner. Mainly sunny and windy, today's high 17. Here's what's happening in Pembroke and Petawawa. Arrests have been made in connection with the stabbing investigation in Deep River. Bob Perot has the latest.
2: Many will sleep better in Deep River, but investigators want residents and businesses near Glendale Avenue and McGilligot Drive to review footage from September 9th. Two people from Deep River have been charged in all, including a 26-year-old man facing attempted murder and probation-related charges. A 69-year-old woman has been charged with obstruction. Find out more on our website. In the newsroom, I'm Bob Perot.
1: After 42 years of serving his community, Murray Rutz is shifting gears.
3: I've always been a community person and family person. It's time now for some family, but also some new opportunities. I'm a community person, so I want to be involved more in the community.
1: Rutz, who started at Loblaws as a junior clerk, says supporting the community through various events and fundraisers has been rewarding. Residents of Renfrew County are encouraged to nominate people and organizations making a difference in their communities. Nominations are open for the Warden's Community Service Awards, with three categories covering individuals, not-for-profits, and businesses. See our web story for nomination process details. Fair season in the Ottawa Valley has wrapped up, with Bryce Doran winning almost $9,200, one half of the Renfrew County Fair jackpot 50-50 draw. The other half of the prize money will support fair programming in Renfrew, Arnprior, and Cobden. In MyFM Sports, there's Pembroke Royals Junior Hockey this weekend. Tomorrow, the Royals play the Wolves in Renfrew at the MyFM Center. Tonight, the Blue Jays start a huge series with the Rangers in Arlington, Texas. Both teams are two games behind the Cleveland Guardians for the last available American League wildcard playoff berth. In the NFL last night, the Bills downed the Lions 41-31. Mackenzie Hughes, the top Canadian competing at the Biltmore PGA tournament in North Carolina, is one shot off the pace as round two begins this morning. I'm John Brenner with the news that keeps you connected to where you live. Pembroke and Petawawa's three-day weather is next.
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2: Here's Pembroke and Petawawa's three-day forecast from the MyFM Weather Center. Mainly sunny today, windy until this afternoon, the high 17. Tonight will be clear, the low 4. Sunny tomorrow, Saturday's high 16. A mix of sun and clouds Sunday, the high 19. Right now, it's 13 degrees.

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1: Good morning, I'm Richard Evans. Time for What's Good in the Valley, where we catch up with local newsmakers and people doing interesting things in the community.
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3: This is our fifth year. 100% of the profits go to the Cancer Society, and it's been a worthwhile cause. And in the last 4 years, we've raised over $17,000.
2: Ken Riappel says the fifth annual Cruise In for Cancer will bring fans and automotive enthusiasts from across the Ottawa Valley to town in support of the Cancer Society of Canada. Taking part as a car owner is as simple as showing up that morning with $10 for the cause.
3: 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I just wait for the day of the show, hope for the best, and we've always had a real good turnout.
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8: Here's Pembroke and Petawawa's three-day forecast from the MyFM Weather Center. Mainly sunny today, windy until this afternoon, the high 17. Tonight will be clear, the low 4. Sunny tomorrow, Saturday's high 16. A mix of sun and clouds Sunday, the high 19. Right now, it's 13 degrees.

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1: Good morning, I'm Richard Evans. Here's what's coming up in the Upper Ottawa Valley over the next 48 hours. It's everything you need to know.
2: There are some pretty different ways to spend the next couple of days, whether you'd rather browse local vendors, spend time with the family, or head out for a night of music. Friday afternoon, the Petawawa Container Market gives you a chance to shop local, while ceramic painting with Artsy Fartsy offers adults a hands-on way to make their own fall decoration. Saturday is where things really open up. 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In Pembroke, the Cullen and Cadence Ride takes place Saturday afternoon, bringing people together while raising money connected to Duchenne Muscular Dystrophy Research, Advocacy, and Support. And Saturday night's Stereotypical Boulevard Fest offers a full day of bands, a DJ, vendors, and activities, with proceeds supporting Music Healing Veterans. You can get all the details on these events and more at pembroketoday.ca. Just click the 48 in the news feed. I'm Steve Berard, and that's what's happening around town.
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9: Here's Pembroke and Petawawa's three-day forecast from the MyFM Weather Center. Mainly sunny today, windy until this afternoon, the high 17. Tonight will be clear, the low 4. Sunny tomorrow, Saturday's high 16. A mix of sun and clouds Sunday, the high 19. Right now, it's 13 degrees.

104.9, MyFM in the morning. Lots going on this weekend. Taste of the Valley tomorrow. We'll be at the Petawawa Civic Center welcoming them. All those amazing producers and growers. And it's just an amazing celebration of all things Ottawa Valley. And Petawawa welcoming them tomorrow. The event goes from 10 till 3. Free parking, free admission. Always go to totv.ca for more details. Pembroke Royals, they're going to be on the road, the short road down the 17 to Renfrew tomorrow night. They're on the road to kick off the season. Their home opener, September 27th. So we still have a week to wait for that at the PMC. Terry Fox run on Sunday going on in Cobden as well. And here in Pembroke next weekend doing our Terry Fox run. You can always check out PembrokeToday.ca. And if you still want to get to Stereotypical Boulevard Fest, this is in support of Music Healing Veterans. 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

0: My FM, your best mix of music and fun. It's Jamie hanging around a little longer in for Adam Weeks this morning. And I just caught up with Mark Cullen. So Canada's garden expert who's been so kind to bring us his knowledge, answer your questions throughout the spring and summer. Mark, we're heading into, a listener was kind enough to bring this to our attention this morning, our final weekend of summer, believe it or not.
1: Well, you know, the calendar tells us a lot, but it doesn't tell us everything. Because I don't know about you, but I went for a walk around my garden this morning, and it has changed from yesterday, and tomorrow it will change from today. It doesn't really care that the 21st of September is coming, but it is a very, very interesting time of year from a gardener's point of view.
0: Now, looking back, because this is what we do at the end of summer, we reflect. It seems everybody had an amazing growing season. Was it different? Was it better than previous? Where does this one stand?
1: I think it's way better than average, Jamie. Our growing season in central Canada, for the most part, there might be a listener who lives somewhere that takes exception to this statement, but the regular rainfall, almost a little bit of rain, sometimes a lot of rain once a week, since, let's say, the first day of summer, has been extraordinary because we don't normally get that. Let's face it, Mother Nature doesn't plan these things. They happen, right? Or how she plans them is beyond us. So let's not even go there. The point, of course, is that getting a regular rainfall once a week for the 9 or 10 weeks of summer is just fantastic. And if you're a tree, you're smiling today, because most trees, unless they're growing in a very low area, they are so happy with the rainfall that we've had. And there will be other listeners who say, yeah, but Mark, my tomatoes collapsed because there was so much moisture, you know, they prematurely got the blight, and they would be correct. But let's put it this way. There's no such thing as perfection when it comes to Canadian weather. And while we've made the trees and the shrubs and many of our perennials in our garden very happy with the rain, we haven't made every plant in the garden happy with the rain. Notwithstanding that, it's been fantastic.
0: Well, Mark, you're kind enough to hang out for a little bit longer here because I want to pick your brain about something that happened. Now, it was 46 years ago, so take some time here to dig back. But Terry Fox Run, Marathon of Hope 1980. We're celebrating it this weekend across the area, across the province, the country, and around the world, in all honesty. Your thoughts remembering back to the Marathon of Hope a bit later this hour.
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11: Thanks, Amanda. It's Emily. Across Canada on September 26th and 27th, there is the annual Canadian Walk for Veterans. And coming up, our own local walk will be happening in Petawawa on the 27th. 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
1: Police have arrested two people in connection with the September 9th stabbing in Deep River. We'll have details on the news at noon, including charges faced by the accused. We'll also tell you how to nominate a deserving person or organization for the annual Renfrew County Warden's Community Service Awards. 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I'm John Brenner. 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
1: Mainly sunny today, windy until this afternoon, the high 17. Clear tonight, the low 4. Sunny tomorrow, Saturday's high 16. A mix of sun and cloud on Sunday, the high 19.

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0: It's the home of Cash FX, MyFM in the morning. Weekdays, we play just after 8 o'clock. You'll hear a cue to call. 10th caller through, you get to identify a mystery sound for a cash jackpot. What that mystery sound was this morning, Gloria was our 10th caller. Get to that in just a moment, but wanted to catch you up on a little bit of celebrity baby news here real quick. First of all, Millie Bobby Brown welcomed her second child with her husband, the son of John Bon Jovi. Jake Bon Jovi is John Bon Jovi's actual last name, is Bon Jovi. He switched it, sounded better, looked better, yada, yada, yada. He's a grandpa again. They adopted their second child. Millie Bobby Brown's been very open about wanting a very large family. So now two adopted kids and apparently John Bon Jovi. He's an all-in, hands-on grandpa. And you can see that in him. He'd be all for it. He's got the gray hair to go with it, too, now. He stopped dying it. Have you seen him lately? He looks awesome. He's still John Bon Jovi. They're out doing their touring thing. Hey, the other celebrity baby news was Lady Gaga. And she's unfortunately left the internet to speculate a lot, which is never a good thing. But not filling in the blanks yet. They did say the name of the baby girl. So she was spotted. Last week, this story broke, spotted holding a baby. And then, of course, rumors start. She had a kid. How did Lady Gaga hide out for 9 months and not one paparazzi notice she was pregnant? Well, that's still kind of where we're filling in some blanks here. Apparently, this baby was born June 9th. And she is named Rose Bean Polanski, which is the last name of Lady Gaga's fiance. Yes, she is engaged to Michael Polanski. But yeah. Baby girl, Rose Bean, we still don't know. Did they adopt? Was there a surrogate? Was it actually Lady Gaga pregnant, just somehow hid out? Those are the blanks the internet's filling in. But we do know. Baby girl, Rose Bean, born June 9th. That much we got. All right, Gloria, Cash FX this morning, made this guess.
1: Okay, we're going to play it again for you. So listen closely, Gloria, and then we'll have your guess.
2: Okay, then thanks. I believe it's a blender.
0: Oh, do you have big plans for the weekend? You making up some margaritas that we don't know about?
2: I might after this.
0: That's it. We buy our way into parties all the time, Gloria.
1: Yeah.
0: All right, let's find out for $200. Here we go.
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0: So that means we play again Monday morning. Take the weekend off. $225 thanks to Gloria's guess. A blender. Incorrect.
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17: Thanks, Amanda. It's Emily. 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It'll be starting at Hiska's, your independent grocer, and then ending at Doghouse Brewery. 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
1: Mainly sunny today, windy until this afternoon, the high 17. Clear tonight, the low 4. Sunny tomorrow, Saturday's high 16. A mix of sun and cloud on Sunday, the high 19.

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4: That does it for me again, Jamie, in for Adam Weeks this morning. Emily Moore is going to join you during your lunch hour, take you through the early part of the afternoon after local news, sports, and weather. And just wrapping up the petty ways people get back at their exes. Appropriate song, I think, from Ray here. Where's My Husband to wrap things up? Have a great rest of your day and a great weekend ahead. 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

0: 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Here's what's happening in Pembroke Petawawa.
1: Good afternoon. Nice and sunny today, and that's expected to persist throughout Saturday before a few clouds roll in to wrap up the weekend. I'm Steve Berard. Here's what's happening in the Ottawa Valley. Renfrew County is now accepting nominations for the 2026 Wardens Community Service Awards. The awards recognize individuals, not-for-profit organizations, and businesses that have made meaningful contributions to their communities. That could include volunteer work, organizing events, supporting local programs, or helping preserve arts and culture. Nominations are open until October 16th, with the awards being presented during the November 12th meeting of Renfrew County Council. A man has been charged with attempted murder following the Deep River stabbing investigation. More from Bob Perot.
2: The investigation into the stabbing that left a victim with life-threatening injuries in Deep River on September 9th kept the community on edge. But now the OPP says 26-year-old Hayden Fry is in custody, charged with trying to kill that victim. A 69-year-old Deep River woman has also been charged with obstructing police. We have details and a plea for video on our website. In the newsroom, I'm Bob Perot.
1: Petawawa grocer Murray Rutz has served his community for over four decades, and now he says it's time to retire and focus on family and community.
3: The more I got into management and being able to coach people and then watch how these processes that I've been taught can now reflect back onto other people and watch them develop and start their lives and grow.
1: Rutz says one of his crowning moments has been watching new people grow and passing on his talent and leadership to youth. His last day will be October 2nd. In sports, the biggest news of the weekend is the Pembroke Royals are set to play their first game of the regular season tomorrow. They'll be traveling to Renfrew to play the Wolves at the MyFM Center. Puck drops at 7:30 p.m. I'm Steve Berard with the news that keeps you connected to where you live. The Valley's three-day weather is next.
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1: My FM weather. Nice and sunny this afternoon with a high of 17. Clear skies overnight as the temperature drops to a low of +3 with a risk of frost. Sunny tomorrow with a high of 16. Sunday, a mix of sun and clouds with a high of 18. And Monday, a mix of sun and clouds with a high of 14.
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1: 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Monsignor Douglas Bridge, priest of the Diocese of Pembroke, peacefully fortified by the sacraments of the Church on the Feast of the Exaltation of the Holy Cross, September 14th, 2026, at the age of 85 years in his 62nd year of priesthood. Son of the late John Bridge and Annette Giroux, he is mourned by his brother John, sister Anne, his nieces, nephews, clergy in the Diocese of Pembroke, Pembroke and the faithful in the parishes in which he served. In 1986, Monsignor Bridge was named a prelate of honor by Pope John Paul II. Rite of reception at St. Jean-Baptiste Church, Pembroke at 1 p.m. on Friday, September 18, 2026, with visitation until 4 p.m. Rite of reception at Paroisse Saint-Pierre, Fort-Coulanges, Quebec at 6:30 p.m. with visitation until 9 p.m. The Mass of Christian Burial will be offered at Saint-Pierre Church, Fort-Coulanges on Saturday, September 19, 2026 at 10 a.m. Interment in Cimetière Saint-Pierre, Mansfield. 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

0: Something I didn't know is that dictionaries are constantly adding new words. Maya Pham, it is Emily, and Merriam-Webster has announced that they have actually added over 1,000 new words. They, in fact, added over 1,400 new words and definitions to their dictionary because our language is always changing. That is something that I don't think people realize. There's certain words that we may have used decades ago, words that we never used decades ago. So I gotta go, no. Do you know some of the words that may have been added, including look-maxing? What does that all about? We'll talk about some of the words that were added coming up.
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14: Nice and sunny this afternoon with a high of 17. Clear skies overnight as the temperature drops to a low of +3 with a risk of frost. Sunny tomorrow with a high of 16. Sunday, a mix of sun and clouds with a high of 18. And Monday, a mix of sun and clouds with a high of

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11: 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We're going to chat about it after 1 o'clock.

0: 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It is Emily. 9% of people surveyed said they wouldn't try this health trend and they would never do it again if they were given the opportunity. Now, what do you think that health trend could be? 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
0: Thanks, Amanda. Hey, it is Emily. The 5th annual Jammy Jam is coming up. The Ottawa Valley's biggest indie music festival. Get ready for a full day of music and community. It's a whole lot of fun, and it's a great for a great cause. It is for the Bernadette McCann House. It's coming up Saturday, September 26th from 11 till 2 o'clock in the morning. And also to Finnegan's Roadhouse parking lot legends. That's where you can find them. There'll also be some prizes, silent auction, live music, and of course a vendor market as well. All the details about the Jammy Jam are at our website. 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
1: The Upper Ottawa Valley OPP and Ministry of Transportation enforcement officers have conducted a commercial motor vehicle safety initiative in Laurentian Valley. Police say 24 commercial vehicles were stopped, with 17 undergoing safety alliance inspections. Two Deep River residents are facing charges following a stabbing investigation that left one person with life-threatening injuries. Police are asking residents and businesses around Glendale Avenue, McKelligut Drive, and nearby streets to check any security, doorbell, or dash camera footage from September 9th. I'm Steve Berard. Everything that matters in Pembroke and Petawawa, you'll hear it here on 104.9 MyFM. 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
1: Nice and sunny this afternoon with a high of 17. Clear skies overnight as the temperature drops to a low of +3 with a risk of frost. Sunny tomorrow with a high of 16. Sunday, a mix of sun and clouds with a high of 18. And Monday, a mix of sun and clouds with a high of 14.

0: 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I guarantee it.
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0: from your home for MyFM in the Mornings, Cash FX. 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
8: 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All the proceeds are going towards the Sunset Horse Sanctuary at Canyon Creek for rescued and rehabilitating horses. 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
1: The Upper Ottawa Valley OPP and Ministry of Transportation enforcement officers have conducted a commercial motor vehicle safety initiative in Laurentian Valley. Police say 24 commercial vehicles were stopped, with 17 undergoing Safety Alliance inspections. Two Deep River residents are facing charges following a stabbing investigation that left one person with life-threatening injuries. Police are asking residents and businesses around Glendale Avenue, McKelligut Drive, and nearby streets to check any security, doorbell, or dash camera footage from September 9th. I'm Steve Berard. Everything that matters in Pembroke and Petawawa, you'll hear it here on 104.9 MyFM. 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
1: Nice and sunny this afternoon with a high of 17. Clear skies overnight as the temperature drops to a low of +3 with a risk of frost. Sunny tomorrow with a high of 16. Sunday, a mix of sun and clouds with a high of 18. And Monday, a mix of sun and clouds with a high of 14.

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1: 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They'll have their What in the Word, plus, in case you missed it, we'll have another recap for your MyFM in the Morning Cash App Facts to get you set for the weekend. That is coming up at about 5:20-ish. Right now, though, we got Jimmy Cliff.

0: in the afternoon. It's Wendy and Keith. What in the word? Word, word, word, word, word, word, word, word.
1: All right, so Wendy, you got the Friday edition of What in the Word all lined up here. So you give us the word. We'll try and figure out what it is. What is on the menu today, Chef?
0: We are definitely learning today churlish.
1: Churlish?
0: Yes.
1: You know what? My brain isn't even braining.
0: You're Friday mode for sure. I was shocked by the churlish remarks made by my opponent.
1: Sassy?
0: Yeah, so impolite or rude.
1: Oh, okay.
0: So, yeah, so there. Look, who's learning too? Who says Friday you don't work?
1: Well, me.
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1: The Upper Ottawa Valley OPP and Ministry of Transportation enforcement officers have conducted a commercial motor vehicle safety initiative in Laurentian Valley. Police say 24 commercial vehicles were stopped, with 17 undergoing Safety Alliance inspections. Two Deep River residents are facing charges following a stabbing investigation that left one person with life-threatening injuries. Police are asking residents and businesses around Glendale Avenue, McKelligut Drive, and nearby streets to check any security, doorbell, or dash camera footage from September 9th. I'm Steve Berard. Everything that matters in Pembroke and Petawawa, you'll hear it here on 104.9 MyFM. 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
1: Nice and sunny this afternoon with a high of 17. Clear skies overnight as the temperature drops to a low of +3 with a risk of frost. Sunny tomorrow with a high of 16. Sunday, a mix of sun and clouds with a high of 18. And Monday, a mix of sun and clouds with a high

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11: My fam in the afternoon, it's Wendy and Keith. Coming up next hour, we're going to Word Town.
12: Word Town. This sounds interesting. I've never been there before. Are you going to be our guide?
11: I will be the guide, so come on this tour with me.

0: Here's what's happening in Pembroke Petawawa.
1: Good afternoon. There's a yellow frost advisory in effect for the region tonight, so you might want to turn the heat up going into the evening before a nice sunny day tomorrow. I'm Steve Berard. Here's what's happening in the Ottawa Valley. A potential murderer is now in custody. Bob Perot reports police are still asking for video after that serious stabbing in Deep River.
2: Many will sleep better in Deep River, but investigators want residents and businesses near Glendale Avenue and McGilligot Drive to review footage from September 9th. Two people from Deep River have been charged in all, including a 26-year-old man facing attempted murder and probation-related charges. A 69-year-old woman has been charged with obstruction. Find out more on our website. In the newsroom, I'm Bob Perot.
1: The third week in September has been officially dubbed as Rural Ontario Week thanks to a piece of legislation passed in Toronto. Billy Deneau says this is the first time in Canada a province has recognized rural communities' contribution to the local economy. He says in 2024 alone, more than $116 billion was generated through rural townships, with services in manufacturing, forestry, and agriculture. A section of Walford Road in Laurentian Valley Township will be closed for several hours Monday as crews carry out a culvert replacement. The closure runs between Loxley Road and Witt Road beginning at 9 a.m. The township says addresses from 1 to 133 can be accessed from Loxley Road, while properties from 134 to 470 should be accessed from Witt Road. The road is expected to reopen around 3 p.m. In sports, it's Friday, and that means it's time for Royals Review, brought to you by The Brick Pembroke. Kevin Rosebrough, general manager and head coach for the Pembroke Royals for this season, says he's optimistic going into this year after strong performances in the preseason.
3: We had a very good preseason. We went 3-0-1 in the preseason. We played a lot of our young guys who showed really well, which is nice moving forward for us.
1: Their first game of the regular season is tomorrow night in Renfrew against the Wolves, puck drop at 7:30. I'm Steve Berard with the news that keeps you connected to where you live. The Valley's three-day weather is next.
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1: Tonight, a yellow frost advisory is in effect. Clear skies with a low of +2 and patchy frost that could damage plants, trees, and crops. Sunny skies tomorrow with a high of 16. Sunday, a mix of sun and clouds with a high of 18. Monday, a mix of sun and clouds with a high of 14.

0: afternoon. It's Wendy and Keith, and it is time for a special edition of What in the Word. Words up, words town. Yeah. Okay. Wendy and Keith. Let's go. Yeah.
1: What? What is that?
0: It's Word Town. It's a special edition of What in the Word. Did you recognize the original song?
1: Yeah.
0: I thought it was pretty good.
1: I wasn't expecting it.
0: So,
1: explain it. Explain it to all of us. We're all very intrigued now.
0: So, I'm taking you to Word Town because 1,400 words have been added to Merriam-Webster's dictionary. So, we are in Word Town. We're going to go through some of them.
1: All right. We're going to Sherpa through Word Town.
0: Yes. So, thank you so much for coming on this tour with me. So, we'll start off easy with a Rickroll.
1: A Rickroll, oh, that's like the never gonna give you up. And you like send somebody like a link under false pretenses and it ends up on that, yeah.
0: Yeah, they think it's gonna be something else basically, yeah. What about parasocial?
1: Parasocial, I feel like I should know this.
0: It's very relevant for this time in history, we'll say.
1: Parasocial. Yeah.
0: Do you want a hint?
1: Yes.
0: Lots of people have them with celebrities.
1: An obsession?
0: Yeah, kind of. So like a one-sided, like they think because they look at them on social media that they have a relationship with them, but they don't. So it's a one-sided emotional connection.
1: Yes, delusion.
0: Delusion, yes. What about the Sunday scaries?
1: That is when you realize that you have to go back to work on Monday and you all of a sudden get very nervous and anxious and start dreading having to go to work tomorrow.
0: Yes, and a trash panda?
1: Trash panda would be a raccoon.
0: Yes. By the way, I love that. I think it's so cute. I also love raccoons, so I think they're adorable. And we'll do one more, Uncanny Valley.
1: That is actually, speaking of the word obsession that I just started a couple minutes ago, there's a lot of that in there, so it's something that it's just wrong. It's not, like, it seems out of place in context of what else you're looking at. So, like, if you saw a picture of, like, I feel like a lot of liminal space is kind of falling into that. Which there's, like, which is another word that all of you should look up out there. Great one. But, yeah, so it's, like, if you see somebody just kind of standing in a room by themselves, there's nothing else going on. It's just them kind of standing. I don't know. That's
0: a creepy feeling from seeing something artificial that almost appears real.
1: Yes, so AI handles a lot of that. So, another very relevant word.
0: Yeah, and I know I said that was the last one, but I just relate to this one so hard. Crash out. Which I feel like you did once you heard this. Words up, words town. Yeah. Okay. Wendy and Keith. Let's go. Yeah.
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0: It's Wendy and Keith. Have you ever been declined, you know, with your credit card or debit when you're going to pay for something and there's a line up behind you?
1: Not in a long time, but I do remember the feeling, and I do remember the shame of it. I also remember, because I'm very, very old, having to, like, go through your pockets and you're, like, digging for change.
0: Yes.
1: And that feeling of, like, everybody looking at you as you're, like, fumbling around and you drop all your pennies and stuff like that. Yeah, it's...
0: A penny.
1: Not great. Yes, I said I'm old.
0: Yeah, so it happened to me today, actually, because I went to... my excuse is that I went to the vet last night, so I didn't pay off. I knew I was near my limit, my $1,000 limit, and I didn't pay off my credit card, so...
1: That's like the... I just want to point, so your limit's $1,000. That's like the limit of like a high schooler.
0: So
1: like when someone gets their very first credit card.
0: That's literally why it is what it is. Because it is my first credit card, my only credit card. And I got $1,000 limit, and they've been trying to get me to up it, but I'm trying to be responsible and not up it because I just don't want to like go too much with it, you know?
1: I feel like this is... And then this is when I first got my credit card. It was the same thing that I was thinking. Like, you're like, oh, yeah, I only want a little bit. And then I don't want to spend any more because I'll be tempted. But the thing is, like, you just have to have self-control.
0: Yeah, but then I'll do it like today where I won't realize that I get to, like, let's say my limit is $5,000, and then I'll be getting even more declined.
1: So, and here, let me run another little scenario by you. So you got a $1,000 limit, got declined. I went to the dentist with my daughter the other day, and what was supposed to be a nice little sub-$1,000 bill ballooned very quickly into something that was well over $3,000. So I feel like if you're going to be an adult, we do need to up that credit card limit just a little bit because it's... You need the cushion, let me tell you.
0: Okay, well, there's a lot to unpack there, but also maybe if I don't go to 3,000 or whatever for my limit, then maybe I won't get that bill. Maybe if I stay under, all my bills will stay under. That's my theory.
1: Yeah, that's girl math.
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2: Tonight, a yellow frost advisory is in effect. Clear skies with a low of +2 and patchy frost that could damage plants, trees, and crops. Sunny skies tomorrow with a high of 16. Sunday, a mix of sun and clouds with a high of 18. Monday, a mix of sun and clouds with a high of 14.

0: 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So make sure you're listening Monday morning, okay? Because we are going to tell you how you could be winning tickets to see the Battle of Ontario, Leafs versus Sens, a stay at the Royal York, and some cash. So if that sounds pretty good to you, make sure you're listening Monday morning right here to My FM.
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0: 5 o'clock. Here's what's happening in Pembroke Petawawa.
1: Good afternoon. There's a yellow frost advisory in effect for the region tonight, so you might want to turn the heat up going into the evening before a nice sunny day tomorrow. I'm Steve Berard. Here's what's happening in the Ottawa Valley. Drivers in Laurentian Valley Township are being advised of a temporary road closure on Walford Road Monday. The road will be closed starting at 9 a.m. between Loxley Road and Witt Road while crews replace a crossroad culvert. No through traffic, including emergency vehicles, will be allowed through the work area. A detour will use Loxley Road, Beeline Road, and Witt Road. The road is expected to reopen by 3 p.m. A man has been charged with attempted murder following the Deep River stabbing investigation. More from Bob Perot.
2: The investigation into the stabbing that left a victim with life-threatening injuries in Deep River on September 9th kept the community on edge. But now the OPP says 26-year-old Hayden Fry is in custody, charged with trying to kill that victim. A 69-year-old Deep River woman has also been charged with obstructing police. We have details and a plea for video on our website. In the newsroom, I'm Bob Perot.
1: A new piece of legislation is declared the third week in September to be Rural Ontario Week thanks to a unanimous vote in March. Unanimous support was given in March to recognize how important rural communities are in the province after generating over $116 billion in GDP. Billy Deneau says the world wants what rural Ontario produces, and most of the products are right in our own backyard. In sports, it's Friday, and that means it's time for Royals Review, brought to you by The Brick Pembroke. Kevin Rosebrough, general manager and head coach for the Pembroke Royals for this season, says he's optimistic going into this year after strong performances in the preseason.
3: We had a very good preseason. We went 3-0-1 in the preseason. We played a lot of our young guys who showed really well, which is nice moving forward for us.
1: Their first game of the regular season is tomorrow night in Renfrew against the Wolves, puck drop at 7:30. I'm Steve Berard with the news that keeps you connected to where you live. The Valley's three-day weather is next.
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7: Canada's S&P TSX Composite finished modestly lower Friday as rising bond yields and weakness in energy and industrial stocks weighed on Toronto, while U.S. stock markets were mixed. The S&P TSX Composite Index was down 68 points at 35,807. In New York, the Dow Jones Industrial Average was down 95 points at 51,683. The S&P 500 index was up 13 points at 7,651, while the NASDAQ composite was also up 104 points at 26,523. The Canadian dollar traded for 71.48 cents U.S. compared to 71.47 cents U.S. on Thursday. The crude oil contract was down $1.82 at $95.41 per barrel, and the gold contract was up $20.20 at $4,419.90 an ounce. 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
1: Tonight, a yellow frost advisory is in effect. Clear skies with a low of +2 and patchy frost that could damage plants, trees, and crops. Sunny skies tomorrow with a high of 16. Sunday, a mix of sun and clouds with a high of 18. Monday, a mix of sun and clouds with a high

0: FM in the afternoon. It's Wendy and Keith, and this Sunday is Terry Fox Day.
1: It is very big one. It's what, 46 years, I guess? It was 1980?
0: Yes,
1: they
0: yeah.
1: did it? So, yeah, it's 46 years. It's crazy. But, you know, I find myself now, especially because I have kids that are in public school, and obviously the Terry Fox Run, big part of a lot of schools, going back to Terry's story a lot recently, and now, like, my kid even bought, like, a book from his book fair about Terry Fox, which is really cool. It's very heartwarming, and I'm going to try and say this without getting wispy, but, just how much he changed the way that people look at cancer and treatment and talking about it. It's just incredible the impact that he had. And, you don't really have to look too much farther than that to find, like, the definition of, like, a true athlete and what it means to be Canadian, like, helping everybody selflessly, going out there and doing it no matter what. And, love it.
0: Absolutely. The Marathon of Hope, and hope still, you know, going 46 years later, which is just absolutely incredible. So Terry Fox is still making a difference today. And if you want to help make a difference, Terry Fox Foundation, they have merch that you can buy. They also collect donations. They have events and ways that you can get involved. TerryFox.org for all the details.
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0: My Fem in the Afternoon. It's Wendy and Keith, another guest today for My Fem in the Morning's Cash FX.
1: Yeah, and another incorrect answer, which means that, hey, if you're going to be playing on Monday, you got a bigger pot to play with. What's that up to now? Like 225, was it? It's a nice little chunk of change that could be going to somebody. Not me, unfortunately, but yeah. I really don't know what it could be at this point. We've had so many good guesses, like everything from like sharpeners and stuff to today's guess from Gloria.
2: Well, Gloria, you are up for $200 cash. Do you think in the four times you've heard this mystery sound, do you think you know what it is?
3: I'm hoping. I have an idea.
0: Okay, we're going to play it again for you. So listen closely, Gloria, and then we'll have your guess.
3: Okay, then thanks.
2: That's it. That's all we're giving you. We're not painting the picture, setting the scene at all. That sound, what is it, Gloria?
3: I believe it's a blender.
2: Do you have big plans for the weekend? You making up some margaritas that we don't know about?
3: I might after this.
2: That's it. We buy our way into parties all the time, Gloria.
0: Yeah.
2: All right, let's find out for $200. Here we go.
4: Your guess is incorrect.
0: Oh, darn.
3: That's okay.
2: Gloria, can we still pop by for just even a little drink with you?
3: Anytime.
2: It's the last weekend of summer, Gloria. We just want to hang out.
3: Oh my, don't remind me of that.
2: Oh no, I know.
0: I know, right? I don't want to think about it.
3: Yeah. Okay, guys. Thank you so much and have a wonderful day.
2: You added $25 when we play again on Monday, Gloria. $225 jackpot. Have a great weekend.
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20: Tonight, a yellow frost advisory is in effect. Clear skies with a low of +2 and patchy frost that could damage plants, trees, and crops. Sunny skies tomorrow with a high of 16. Sunday, a mix of sun and clouds with a high of 18. Monday, a mix of sun and clouds with a high of 14.

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1: Good afternoon. There's a yellow frost advisory in effect for the region tonight, so you might want to turn the heat up going into the evening before a nice sunny day tomorrow. I'm Steve Berard. Here's what's happening in the Ottawa Valley. A potential murderer is now in custody. Bob Perot reports police are still asking for video after that serious stabbing in Deep River.
2: Many will sleep better in Deep River, but investigators want residents and businesses near Glendale Avenue and McGilligod Drive to review footage from September 9th. Two people from Deep River have been charged in all, including a 26-year-old man facing attempted murder and probation-related charges. A 69-year-old woman has been charged with obstruction. Find out more on our website. In the newsroom, I'm Bob Perot.
1: The third week in September has been officially dubbed as Rural Ontario Week thanks to a piece of legislation passed in Toronto. Billy Deneau says this is the first time in Canada a province has recognized rural communities' contribution to the local economy. He says in 2024 alone, more than $116 billion was generated through rural townships, with services in manufacturing, forestry, and agriculture. A section of Walford Road in Laurentian Valley Township will be closed for several hours Monday as crews carry out a culvert replacement. The closure runs between Loxley Road and Witt Road beginning at 9 a.m. The township says addresses from 1 to 133 can be accessed from Loxley Road, while properties from 134 to 470 should be accessed from Witt Road. The road is expected to reopen around 3 p.m. In sports, it's Friday, and that means it's time for Royals Review, brought to you by The Brick Pembroke. Kevin Rosebrough, general manager and head coach for the Pembroke Royals for this season, says he's optimistic going into this year after strong performances in the preseason.
3: We had a very good preseason. We went 3-0-1 in the preseason. We played a lot of our young guys who showed really well, which is nice moving forward for us.
1: Their first game of the regular season is tomorrow night in Renfrew against the Wolves, puck drop at 7:30. I'm Steve Berard with the news that keeps you connected to where you live. The Valley's three-day weather is next.
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1: Tonight, a yellow frost advisory is in effect. Clear skies with a low of +2 and patchy frost that could damage plants, trees, and crops. Sunny skies tomorrow with a high of 16. Sunday, a mix of sun and clouds with a high of 18. Monday, a mix of sun and clouds with a high of 14. 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Monsignor Douglas Bridge, priest of the Diocese of Pembroke, peacefully fortified by the sacraments of the Church on the Feast of the Exaltation of the Holy Cross, September 14th, 2026, at the age of 85 years in his 62nd year of priesthood. Son of the late John Bridge and Annette Giroux, he is mourned by his brother John, sister Anne, his nieces, nephews, clergy in the Diocese of Pembroke, and the faithful in the parishes in which he served. In 1986, Monsignor Bridge was named a prelate of honor by Pope John Paul II. Rite of reception at St. Jean-Baptiste Church, Pembroke at 1 p.m. on Friday, September 18th, 2026, with visitation until 4 p.m. Rite of reception at Paroisse Saint-Pierre, Fort-Coulanges, Quebec at 6:30 p.m. with visitation until 9 p.m. The Mass of Christian Burial will be offered at Saint-Pierre Church, Fort-Coulanges on Saturday, September 19th, 2026 at 10 a.m. Internment in Cimetière Saint-Pierre, Mansfield. In lieu of flowers, you're invited to make a donation to a parish of your choice. 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

0: Yeah, 90s. Oh, you can't have the 90s without Nirvana. About a Girl Unplugged from MTV. It's John. I'm looking for your text requests. I have Tom Petty and the Heartbreakers coming up in moments. What's your song? 855-WIN-MY-FM. Monday, you're going to hear about the Great Canadian Getaway. 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Jamie and Lorena will tell you all about it coming up on Monday here on My FM.
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13: Tonight, a yellow frost advisory is in effect. Clear skies with a low of +2 and patchy frost that could damage plants, trees, and crops. Sunny skies tomorrow with a high of 16. Sunday, a mix of sun and clouds with a high of 18. Monday, a mix of sun and clouds with a high of 4.

0: Yeah, that is Maya Pham and Shania Twain with Any Man of Mine. And do you remember when you used to put your textbook inside a paper bag cover? Do they even do that anymore?
1: Did it happen in the 90s?
0: Here is your answer. The question, which one of these school essentials was a huge 90s trend? The answer, Lisa Frank folders. If you remember, bright neon unicorns, dolphins, and tigers, they decorated millions of school supplies throughout the 90s. 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

0: Monday morning, Jamie and Lorena, My FM in the Morning, your next chance at Cash Effects. Be ready to guess the sound and win the jackpot. Also, on Monday, it's a great Canadian getaway. Listen to this. Leafs and Sens in Toronto. You're going to stay at the Royal York, and we're going to put $500 in your pockets. How do you win? 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
8: 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Head on over to PembrokeToday.ca. 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

0: trying to win a TGI90's MyFM air freshener for your car. Here's your next chance.
1: Did it happen in the 90s?
0: Answer this question. Actually, just try and answer this question and you could win. Which one of these happened in the 90s? Are you ready? The Brexit referendum took place. The first Harry Potter book was published. Or the first iPhone was released. You want to take a guess? 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
8: Tonight, a yellow frost advisory is in effect. Clear skies with a low of +2 and patchy frost that could damage plants, trees, and crops. Sunny skies tomorrow with a high of 16. Sunday, a mix of sun and clouds with a high of 18. Monday, a mix of sun and clouds with a high of 14.

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0: Yes, that is Rod Stewart. No, it wasn't supposed to be. TGI90's on MyFM, Alan Frew once told me that when they recorded that song, the guy who sang it with them, they went to dinner with Rod Stewart, and as soon as he said, hey, you should hear this really great song we just recorded about Scotland, Rod Stewart said, why didn't you ask me to sing on it? Which, of course, they did. And the other guy talked himself out of a job. It's John Poole. Let's get you an answer.
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0: 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Was it the iPhone, the Brexit referendum, or Harry Potter? The first Harry Potter book was published in 1997. That's your correct answer. Hopefully you got that right. We'll play again in about an hour. 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
6: 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I'm Constable Sean Peaver of the Upper Ottawa Valley OPP. It is illegal to fail to stop for a stop school bus that has its red lights flashing. If you don't stop, you can be fined up to $2,000 and get 6 demerit points for a first offense. Once stopped, drivers must not proceed until the red lights have stopped flashing or the bus begins to move. Drivers should also be prepared to yield to student pedestrians and cyclists now that school is back in session.
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